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0: 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Wait, lady luck?
1: Britsky, I got you. I've had so much luck on SpinQuest.com. They have all of my favorite games, slot games, live blackjack craps, and bubble craps. You can even get a $30 coin pack for just 10 bucks.
0: 10 bucks for 30? I'm headed over to SpinQuest.com right now.
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1: Okay, I gotta follow that down. All right, I'll try this thing here. It's I go from one of my favorite Texans to one of my favorite songs about Texas. Here we go, guys.

0: Schlager, Country und Oldies. 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
1: Johnny got up one morning, he went down to the company store.